La La La to Baby Baby Baby. This music is great, great, great.

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Queen, Bohemian Rhapsody. I'm Mike Walsh with The Cure, and Friday I'm in love. Well, it's already Monday, so we're getting there.

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7: Hi.
6: She's at the Incogni News Desk. There's Pat Godwin.
8: Hello.
6: Hello, indeed. There's Jeff Hoske.
9: Hey, man.
6: Hey, man. There's Ace Consby.
10: Hello.
6: I'm Chicken. Hello, Tom.
11: Hello, Chick McGee. We've posted some photographs of Chick holding this beautiful helmet that was gifted to him by Justin, was it?
7: Justin, yeah.
6: Officially, Justin Stange, S-T-A-N-G-E. Thank you, Justin, so much.
11: It is beautiful.
6: I really do appreciate it.
11: Check out those photographs.
6: Yes.
11: We were in the middle of a Chick McGee Sports broadcast.
6: I'm just continuing to get misty over Justin and sending me this helmet. We're back on the air?
11: It is really nice.
6: Wait a minute. Hang on a second.
12: Stupid world record.
6: The world's oldest and second oldest men exchanged well wishes on their shared birthday yesterday, October 5th. Brazilian man, you want to give it a shot?
11: He's the world's oldest man. Is he the oldest one or the second oldest?
6: He's the oldest. Oahu Marinho Neto.
11: That's as good as I could do, certainly.
6: And Australia's Ken Weeks, Oahu, J-O-A-O, he turned 114, and Australia's Ken Weeks turned 113. They marked the occasion by sending homemade birthday signs to each other.
11: Bet it was a big font.
6: Yeah. Boy, what would your vision be when you get to be 100, huh?
11: My God, do we have a picture of these two?
7: Oh, goodness.
11: Okay, the guy on the left.
6: Okay. Neither one of those guys are alive. Come on.
7: Yeah.
9: Oh, my gosh. The guy on the left, his ear is bigger than the other man's head.
7: Look how big his ear is.
9: Oh, my gosh.
11: Wow, that is a...
7: That's...
8: They look like they're dressed...
11: That's freakish.
8: ...dressed and propped up a little bit.
9: They're propped.
7: This is a Weekend at Bernie's situation.
6: Guinness World Records confirm that Neto and Weeks, born exactly 1 year apart, are the current oldest and second oldest men in the world.
11: Both running for office, interestingly.
6: Yeah.
11: Here in the USA.
6: Yeah. Neto, by the way.
7: They're qualified.
6: Neto is now the ninth oldest man of all time, being one of only 9 to ever turn 114.
11: Not to be confused with my friend Bob Nedelicki, whose nickname is Neto.
6: The title of oldest man ever belonged to Yuriman Kimura of Japan. Well, I thought it was older than this. He lived to the age of 116 years, 54 days.
7: Oh, I would have said like 120.
6: Absolutely.
7: Yeah.
6: 120, 121.
7: The oldest guy? Yeah.
11: But and this is the only one they know of. I mean, there may be in some
7: Yeah.
6: Bush

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2: If you ain't got any teeth, you're not allowed to hang out with people with teeth. Because people with teeth, quite frankly, can't take you serious. 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

0: ask her when she got home from work is what's for dinner. Now that I'm cooking the good majority of our meals lately, I understand there may be no question more irritating, especially the second you walk through the door. Yeah, you haven't even fully entered the house and suddenly somebody's asking you what's for dinner. You know, like, what are you going to do for me next? So I got to apologize to my wife. Sorry about all those years of being that person.
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